Mozart's Symphony No. 40, that was the fourth movement, the finale. And I think the intensity in this piece comes from the fact that Mozart composed this and Symphonies No. 39 and 41 all in a short period in the summer of 1788. The German Chamber Philharmonic Bremen, led by Tarmo Peltakovsky. You're listening to Essential Classics Weekend here on CPR Classical, and up next, a piece that perfectly fits the definition of classic. This is Camille Saint-Saëns' Carnival of the Animals. It is performed by the Canne-Mason siblings.

0: The Cannemaisons with a very joyful rendition of Camille Saison's Carnival of the Animals, a piece so delightfully silly, Saison actually banned it from being performed in public during his lifetime, out of fear that it would ruin his reputation as a serious musician. Luckily for us, it was published in 1922, a year after his passing, and it immediately became the classical music staple that it is today. Up next, I've got a piece by Tchaikovsky that once made Leo Tolstoy cry.
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1: Welcome back. I'm Mario, and I'm going to assume that you and I, being music lovers, are probably people who have had strong reactions to music. And I'm only letting you know this because this next piece is Tchaikovsky's Andante Cantabile. And according to Tchaikovsky, he once had Leo Tolstoy sitting next to him while this was being performed, and Tolstoy, quote, burst into tears. So you might want to go grab some tissues. Here is Tchaikovsky's Andante Cantabile, the Orpheus Chamber Orchestra with Misha Maisky playing the cello.

0: So much emotion there. I can definitely see why Tolstoy reacted the way he did. That was Tchaikovsky's Andante Cantabile, the Orpheus Chamber Orchestra with Misha Maisky playing the cello. Here on CPR Classical, don't forget it is Essential Classics Weekend.
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0: Let's finish the hour on a high note. I've got Handel's Water Music Suite number 2. This was music written specifically to be played outdoors on a boat for the King of England. So it is pure sunny perfection. Let's dive right in.
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0: That was George Frederick Handel's Water Music Suite. Zeffiro was conducted by Alfredo Bernardini. I'm Mario Rivas, and thank you for spending your weekend with me. I'm one of the new hosts here at the station, usually heard Saturdays and Sundays from 4 to 7 p.m. I hope you have a great rest of your Labor Day weekend. If you have the day off tomorrow, take advantage and relax and enjoy it. But keep it tuned to Essential Classics Weekend here on CPR Classical. Don't go anywhere. We have a Charlie Chat coming up next. We are going to learn a little bit about Don Juan from Richard Strauss.
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0: Welcome to Charlie Chats, each night at 7 on CPR Classical, when Colorado's patriarch of the tone poem and the partita, Charlie Sampson, tells another fascinating story about a piece you love. Here's Charlie.
1: "Enormous fun," exclaimed Richard Strauss in a letter to his father after the first performance of Don Juan in 1889 in Weimar. The piece sounded magical, went excellently, and produced a storm of applause pretty unheard of for Weimar.

Don Juan was inspired by a verse play by one Nicholas Lanau. Don Juan is no hot-blooded man eternally pursuing women, but rather it is the longing in him to find a woman who is incarnate womanhood. He cannot find her, although he reels from one to another.

After a 2-hour rehearsal of his new work, Strauss again reported to his father, "I'm delighted to see that I've made further progress as an orchestrator. I was really sorry for the poor horn players and trumpeters. The horns certainly blew as though they weren't afraid of death."

Most of the audience reaction to the first performance in Weimar of Don Juan was positive, but the critical reaction was not. Simply repellent, a confusion of blinding color splashes, a stuttering tonal delirium. On the other hand, conductor Hans von Bülow was smitten. He said to Strauss, "Your grandiose Don Juan has taken me captive."

0: You just heard Strauss's Don Juan, Gustavo Dudamel conducting the Berlin Philharmonic.
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Well, good morning and welcome into the morning show on this Labor Day and our Essential Classics weekend continuing today. I'm Matt Wiesner filling in today for our shipmate, Caban Thomas. And as Caban does, we'll open up things here with a poem. Our morning invocation this morning, words from Rainer Maria Rilke. This is the poem, Autumn Day. Lord, it is time. The huge summer has gone by. Now overlap the sundials with your shadows, and on the meadows let the wind go free. Command the fruits to swell on tree and vine. Grant them a few more warm, transparent days. Urge them on to fulfillment then, and press the final sweetness into the heavy wine. Whoever has no house now,

We'll never have one. Whoever is alone will stay alone, will sit, read, write long letters through the evening, and wander the boulevards up and down restlessly while the dry leaves are blowing. Reiner Maria Rilke's Autumn Day here on CPR Classical, and we are together with great music through this long Labor Day weekend, continuing here this morning with music by Aaron Copland. This is Our Town from Leonard Slatkin and the St. Louis Symphony on CPR Classical's Essential Classics Weekend.

That's music Aaron Copland wrote for the film adaptation of Thornton Wilder's Our Town. Leonard Slatkin and the St. Louis Symphony Orchestra this morning during our Essential Classics Weekend. The great composers, essential pieces through this long Labor Day weekend and continuing through tonight. And next, a 20th century, 21st century American composer with a famous Caban Thomas smush here. A couple of pieces here by Philip Glass on our Essential Classics Weekend.

Member of the Five Browns, Ryan Brown, with music there by Philip Glass, wrapping up that Philip Glass smoosh that Cabin put together and left for us this morning. It's an essential classics weekend. That means the great composers, their best pieces, great performances all weekend long. Welcome into Labor Day here on CPR Classical. I'm Matt Wiesner filling in this morning. With music from Baroque composer George Friedrich Handel, commissioned by King George, who was throwing a party on the River Thames. This is music that premiered on the river, July 17th, 1717. This is Handel's Water Music Suite No. 3 from the King's Violins on CPR Classical.

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Joan Kupman and the Amsterdam Baroque Orchestra. That is cellist Yo-Yo Ma during our Essential Classics weekend with music from Bach's St. Matthew Passion. Good morning. Matt Wiesner here filling in for Caban Thomas today. And we'll move next to music by English composer and music publisher who wrote a manual containing music and instructions for English country dances. That manual called the English Dancing Master. And that composer and publisher, John Playford. This one, titled Cold and Raw. Here's Early Music New York from the English Dancing Master during our Essential Classics weekend.

0: It's an essential classics weekend from CPR Classical and the Cleveland Orchestra with a Dvorak Slavonic dance. Coming up, Mendelssohn, inspired by a walking tour of Scotland.
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0: Felix Mendelssohn had gone on a walking tour of Scotland. He said he intended parts of his Symphony No. 3 to be his personal impressions of the landscape of Scotland. Here's Kurt Mazur and the Leipzig Gewandhaus Orchestra, the third movement from the Scottish Symphony No. 3. It's music by Felix Mendelssohn on CPR Classical's Essential Classics Weekend.

0: It's an essential classics weekend on CPR Classical with music from Mendelssohn's Scottish Symphony No. 3. We'll be back with music from one of the great opera composers, Rossini, from his Barber of Seville, next.
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0: And music next from Rossini's Barber of Seville.

make way for the top man of the city. That is baritone Thomas Hampson, music from Rossini's Barber of Seville, the Largo al Factotum. Here on our Essential Classics Weekend, continuing through tonight the great composers and their greatest pieces, I'm Matt Wiesner in for our shipmate, Caban Thomas. Good morning, and welcome into Labor Day here on CPR Classical with our Classical Mystery Quiz coming up at 7:30. And next, our Essential Classics Weekend continues with more from Mozart. From his final set of three symphonies, numbers 39, 40, and 41, which all came very quickly in just one summer, just a matter of weeks, I've heard it said, good luck to any of us to even write out the parts for these symphonies that quickly, copy them over, let alone composing them in that short amount of time. Just a peek inside the genius of Mozart. Here's the opening to the middle of those three symphonies, number 40 in G minor, Mark Minkowski and the Musicians of the Louvre, here on CPR Classical's Essential Classics Weekend.

And Essential Classics Weekend meets plenty of Mozart, and that is the opening to his Symphony No. 40 here on CPR Classical. Coming up in a few minutes, our Classical Mystery Quiz. Next, our Essential Classics Weekend continues with music by Jacques Offenbach. This is the overture from Orpheus in the Underworld.

There you go. Eric Kunzel and the Cincinnati Pops with the overture from Jacques Offenbach's Orpheus in the Underworld here on our Essential Classics Weekend from CPR Classical. Matt Wiesner filling in for Caban Thomas. Our shipmate will be back tomorrow morning. He did leave us another one of his famous smooshes here next. We're going to put together Chopin and Shostakovich. Two pieces of piano music here. And we'll start here with this Chopin Nocturne from Colorado pianist David Corovar during our Essential Classics Weekend.

0: That pairing put together by Cave in one of his famous smooshes, two piano pieces, wrapping up with Shostakovich, one of his piano preludes. And before that, Colorado pianist David Korovar with a Chopin nocturne during our Essential Classics weekend here on CPR Classical. And our Labor Day Classical Mystery Quiz up next.
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And welcome into our Labor Day Classical Mystery Quiz. I'm Matt Wiesner, in for Caban Thomas. An answer here that I think will be on the easier side to pick up. I've got a couple of clues. And then what we're looking for is the name of a composer. And we'll hear some music by this composer after this set of clues. Here we go with our morning classical mystery quiz. This is a famous American composer, a piece written in 1942 that only uses brass instruments and heavy percussion. Any thoughts so far? In the world of rock and roll, a progressive rock band actually turned this into a chart hit in 1977. That band was Emerson, Lake & Palmer. This piece was commissioned during World War II to help inspire the public through a project with the Cincinnati Symphony Orchestra. Any ideas on the name of this composer, the name of the piece? Well, if not yet, let's take a listen to this piece. And then we'll check out the music, and then we'll come back and compare notes here on the Classical Mystery Quiz.

Okay, it's the classical mystery quiz. How did you do? Yes, this one definitely on the easier side. We were looking for composer Aaron Copland and the title of that piece, Fanfare for the Common Man. We just heard Michael Tilson Thomas and the San Francisco Symphony Orchestra here during our Essential Classics Weekend from CPR Classical.

It's an essential classics weekend from CPR Classical and the Hallelujah Chorus from Handel's Messiah here on Colorado Public Radio. Again, good morning. Matt Wiesner filling in today for Caven Thomas and nothing but the essential composers, pieces, and performers continuing all day today here on CPR Classical. And I've got a piece next by a Spanish composer and guitarist. He was born to a wealthy family in Spain, Gaspar Sanz. This is his best-known piece. It's Canarios on CPR Classical's Essential Classics Weekend.

Canarios. That's music by Gaspar Sanz. Canarios translates as canaries. And we're going to continue here with this bird theme with Italian composer Otto Rino Respighi, who was fascinated with birds, bird sounds. And he combined that with his love of music from earlier times. He went back to the 16th and 17th centuries to find pieces for lute and keyboard and highlighting parts that sounded the most like certain birds, like the dove, the hen, the nightingale. And next from Respighi's The Birds, here's The Cuckoo on an Essential Classics Weekend.

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Music by John Williams from Raiders of the Lost Ark, Marion's theme, here on CPR Classical. Good morning. I'm Matt Wiesner, filling in for Caban Thomas. Our morning moment of Zen just over a half hour away. And next, we'll continue another tradition Caban has, and that's on Monday morning leading up to 8 o'clock, a piece to really get the morning moving. Now, you may be off from work this morning, but we'll go ahead and still keep this Monday morning tradition, a piece to really get the morning moving. And this time, music by Dmitri Shostakovich. This is the festive overture, a piece to crank up here on CPR Classical. Shostakovich, go ahead, crank it.

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Summertime from soprano Leontine Price. That's Gershwin from Porgy and Bess here on CPR Classical. Again, good morning. Matt Wiesner filling in for our shipmate, Caban Thomas, on this Labor Day. It's an essential classics weekend and a big-time show on the concert calendar happening later this month, and we've got your tickets. Here's the headline. Andrea Bocelli coming back to Colorado with concerts at Red Rocks September 20th. And 21st, we are giving away a pair of tickets to each concert. You can enter and see the rules over at cprclassical.org. It is an essential classics weekend with Dvorak next. Here's the finale from his cello concerto.

Well, good morning and welcome into the morning show on this Labor Day and our Essential Classics weekend continuing today. I'm Matt Wiesner filling in today for our shipmate, Caban Thomas. And as Caban does, we'll open up things here with a poem. Our morning invocation this morning, words from Rainer Maria Rilke. This is the poem, Autumn Day. Lord, it is time. The huge summer has gone by. Now overlap the sundials with your shadows, and on the meadows let the wind go free. Command the fruits to swell on tree and vine. Grant them a few more warm, transparent days. Urge them on to fulfillment then, and press the final sweetness into the heavy wine. Whoever has no house now will never have one. Whoever is alone will stay alone, will sit, read, write long letters through the evening, and wander the boulevards up and down restlessly while the dry leaves are blowing. Autumn Day by Rainer Maria Rilke this morning. Our morning invocation here this morning on CPR Classical. Glad to be here with you together with the music on CPR Classical as our Essential Classics weekend continues with Joseph Haydn from his Symphony No. 35.

The finale from Joseph Haydn's Symphony No. 35. We've got your soundtrack all weekend long, continuing through today, the Labor Day holiday. This is an Essential Classics Weekend on CPR Classical. With a Colorado guitarist who teaches at School of Mines, Masakazu Ito, this is his own composition, a serenade on CPR Classical.

Colorado guitarist Masakazu Ito with his Serenade this morning on CPR Classical. And our Essential Classics weekend continuing with another Cabin Thomas smush. We're pairing two pieces together, smushing them right up against each other. And this smush ends with Mozart. It begins with Antonio Salieri. Here's the overture from Rich for a Day.

0: Music from a Divertimento by Mozart, and before that, the overture from Antonio Salieri's Rich for a Day here on CPR Classical. In a moment, a brief pause, a few minutes for calm and clarity. Our morning moment of Zen is next.
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0: Good morning, Matt Wiesner filling in for our shipmate, Kaven Thomas. It is time for our morning moment of Zen, a brief pause for calm, clarity, and peace, to stop rushing, to let go of worries, and just notice and be in the present. And music this morning for this moment of Zen comes from Maurice Ravel. This is the Pavane for a Dead Princess. Music for our morning moment of Zen.

Music for our morning moment of Zen here on CPR Classical. Ravel's Pavane for a Dead Princess. And our Essential Classics weekend continues with music here by a composer remembered as the Dean of African American Composers, William Grant Still. This is his piece, Mother and Child, from the Lausanne Chamber Orchestra on an Essential Classics weekend.

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0: 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It is an Essential Classics Weekend. This is from Beethoven's 7th, the Allegretto. Here's Jaap van Zweden in the New York Philharmonic on CPR Classical 101.9.

0: The Allegretto from Beethoven's Symphony No. 7. Yeah, Van Sveten and the New York Philharmonic during our Essential Classics Weekend here on CPR Classical. 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
0: 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And today, we will head to Boulder with the Colorado Music Festival Orchestra. After we start with a performance from the United States Air Force Academy Winds, three short pieces by Jacques Ibert. This was recorded in the CPR Performance Studio. The United States Air Force Academy Winds, kicking off today's Colorado Spotlight.

Recorded in the CPR Performance Studio, three short pieces by Jacques Ibert from the U.S. Air Force Academy wins. Here on Colorado Spotlight during our Essential Classics weekend. And we'll move next to music by Leonard Bernstein, the Symphonic Dances from Bernstein's West Side Story, a Colorado performance recorded in Boulder with Michael Christie leading the Colorado Music Festival Orchestra. Here on Colorado Spotlight.

0: Every day here on CPR Classical, we bring you great Colorado performers and performances on Colorado Spotlight. And today from Boulder, Michael Christie and the Colorado Music Festival Orchestra, the Symphonic Dances from Leonard Bernstein's West Side Story. 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
5: Hello there. Welcome in and happy Labor Day to you. I'm Monique Brooks Roberts. I hope you're resting today if you can and enjoying this lovely three-day weekend. I'm so happy to be back with you, my friend, bringing you some great music and vibes on this Monday holiday. I have the Music Room coming up for you in a half hour at 10:30, Midday Mozart at noon, and

Just know I'll be bringing you all the hits all day from your favorite composers and maybe some new ones that you aren't as familiar with. But let's move into this first piece from the opera Xerxes by George Frideric Handel. Here's the aria from the opening scene where King Xerxes sings a love song to his tree. Ombra Mai Fu, played by oboist Aubrecht Meyer with Sinfonia Varsovia.

The beautiful aria, Ombra Mai Fu, from Xerxes by George Frederick Handel. That was Albrecht Meyer with Sinfonia Varsovia. Coming up next, the Pastoral Suite by Emmanuel Chabrier, played by the Ulster Orchestra here on CPR Classic.

0: Emmanuel Chabrier's Pastoral Suite. Hope you enjoyed that. And if you didn't know, that piece was very loved by Maurice Ravel. It was one of his favorite pieces. You heard the Ulster Orchestra on your Monday morning, Labor Day. Thank you so much for joining me today. The Music Room is coming up for you in about 7 minutes, but I have O Fortuna by Carl Orff from Carmina Burana coming in just a moment.
1: 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I love CPR Classical because it soothes my soul and calms me down.
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0: Oh, Fortuna from Carmina Burana by Carl Orff. 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
3: You're listening with Monique Brooks Roberts on your Labor Day morning. Thank you so much for joining me. And we can't have an Essential Classics weekend without this next piece by Luigi Boccherini, his famous minuet in E major from his string quintet number 5. And you'll hear the Orpheus Chamber Orchestra.

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1: Welcome into the Music Room. I'm Monique Brooks Roberts, and happy Labor Day to you. In honor of the holiday, today's Music Room theme is day jobs. I'll be celebrating composers who knew a little something about having a day job. And Alexander Borodin was definitely one of those people. He wasn't just a composer. He was a doctor, a chemist, and a professor who squeezed music in around his work in science. And somehow, he still found time to give us music like In the Steppes of Central Asia. Here's Eiji Owe conducting the Minnesota Orchestra.

Guitarist John Williams and violinist Janos Rolla playing the Allegro from a trio by Antonio Vivaldi, another composer who knew what it was to have a day job. He spent years teaching at a home for orphan girls that became famous for having really incredible musicians. Imagine Antonio Vivaldi as your violin teacher. He was also an ordained priest as well. You're in the music room with the theme Day Jobs, composers who worked in different fields while also composing really incredible music, and Philip Glass was one of those composers. Before he could make a living from his music, he drove a taxi, he moved furniture, and even worked as a plumber while composing music on the side. So on this Labor Day, here's to doing what you've got to do to chase what you love. We'll wrap up today's music room with the second movement of Philip Glass's first violin concerto. Here's Adele Anthony with the Ulster Orchestra.

The beautiful second movement of Philip Glass's Violin Concerto No. 1. You heard Adele Anthony with the Ulster Orchestra in today's Music Room with the theme Day Jobs on this Labor Day. Thank you so much for joining me. Meet me back here tomorrow at 10:30 and we'll do it all again. Coming up next, we are continuing our Essential Classics weekend until 7 o'clock tonight. Here's Beethoven's Feralise in A minor, played by pianist Roland Pertinen.

The beautiful melody composed and played by cellist Shaku Kanemason. Hope you enjoyed that. That's such a beautiful piece of music. Coming up next, I have music by Mozart to round out this 10 o'clock hour. His overture from Così fan tutta. Here's the Tafelmusik Baroque Orchestra.

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2: You're listening with Monique Brooks Roberts on your Labor Day morning. Thank you so much for joining me. It's also our last day of celebrating Essential Classics Weekend here on CPR Classical, so I hope you'll stay with us through the day until 7 o'clock tonight.

The Hungarian Dance number 14 in D minor by Johannes Brahms. You heard the Budapest Festival Orchestra. Coming up next, I have Sergei Rachmaninoff's masterpiece, his piano concerto number 2 in C minor, one of the greatest piano concertos ever, if you ask me, that was dedicated to his therapist because he wrote this piano concerto after a 4-year-long depression. His first symphony did not do well, and this was the piece that got him out of that. I hope you enjoy it. Here's Danil Trivanov with the Philadelphia Orchestra, conducted by Yannick Nazes again.

0: Wow, what a piece, what a performer. You heard Danil Trivanov with the Philadelphia Orchestra playing Sergei Rachmaninoff's wonderful Piano Concerto No. 2 in C minor. That piece is so full of emotion, and when you know the backstory about why he even composed it and what he was going through in his personal life, that depression for 4 years, you know, speaking with a therapist who told him, hey, start writing music again. That is the masterpiece that came out of that. And I think that's the beautiful thing about knowing the backstory for some of these pieces, because it really allows you to appreciate them more. All right, coming up in just a moment, I have music by Mexican composer Jose Moncayo here on CPR Classical.
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0: You just heard the vibrant and energetic Huapango by Mexican composer Jose Moncayo. That piece is also known as Mexico's second national anthem. You heard the Philharmonic Orchestra of the Americas here on CPR Classical. Midday Mozart is coming up for you in about 12 minutes. But coming up next, I have music by Christoph Gluck from his opera, Orpheus and Eurydice. It's coming in just a moment.
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How stunning was that? You heard Danced of the Blessed Spirits from Orpheus and Eurydice by Christoph Gluck. That was cellist Beyond Sang, who was on faculty at the Colorado College Summer Music Festival with Cecilia Lochen-Cao on piano. Coming up next, I have music by Tchaikovsky, The Waltz from Eugene Onegin.

0: You just heard the waltz from the opera Eugene Onegin by Tchaikovsky. That was a USSR Symphony Orchestra here on CPR Classical. I'm Monique Brooks-Roberts. I hope your Monday is off to a beautiful start, my friend. Hope you're enjoying the vibes and the music today on this Labor Day. Hopefully you're able to maybe rest a little bit, you know. Life's a little crazy, and that's why we have holidays like today, to give yourself a little deep breath. So hopefully you're able to do that today. Thank you for listening with me. Midday Mozart is coming up in just a moment.
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0: Welcome in. I'm Monique, and because we are in our Essential Classics Weekend, I have Mozart's vibrant Latin

during pretty hard times, actually. He was having financial issues. He was dealing with extreme grief because he lost his baby daughter. And his popularity was starting to fade a little bit. But then this masterpiece was birthed. Here's Manchester Camerata playing Mozart's Symphony No. 41 in C major called the Jupiter.

0: You just experienced Mozart's Symphony No. 41 in C major called the Jupiter, and that was Manchester Camerata here on CPR Classical. Did you know that Andrea Bocelli is coming to Red Rocks on September 20th and 21st? 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

Ah, the beautiful Granada from Suite Española by Itzhak Albéniz. You heard Alicia de la Rocha on piano, and I remember the first time I ever heard that piece of music. I was actually watching a movie called Center Stage years ago, and it was about a young ballet student who had moved to New York City. And there was a scene in that movie where the ballet dancers were dancing and the pianist was playing that, and I fell in love. That was about 25 years ago. Great piece. Hope you enjoyed that. Let's get into some more piano music, shall we, by Claude Debussy from his Prelude No. 8 called Ondine. Here's pianist Vikinger Olofsson.

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2: 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We're going to round this hour out with one more hit from the hitmaker Antonin Dvorak. Here's My Home Overture, played by the Los Angeles Philharmonic Orchestra, conducted by Andre Previn.

0: The LA Phil playing My Home Overture by Antonin Dvorak. Hope you enjoyed that. Coming up, I have a great symphony by Tchaikovsky, but you'll have to stick around to see which one here in this Essential Classics Weekend on CPR Classical.
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0: You're listening with Monique Brooks Roberts on your

a little bit today if you can. This next piece is definitely an Essential Classics. As we're wrapping up Essential Classics weekend here, you have until 7 o'clock tonight for us to play all the hits by all the hit makers. And this next one is definitely a hit. It's a 44-minute hit, to be exact. It's Tchaikovsky's Symphony No. 6 in B minor called the Pathétique, and it begins slow and emotional. It actually ends the same way it begins, and it was a work he was extremely proud of. It was his final masterpiece as he passed away just 9 days after he finished it, and he even said he had never been so proud and happy with a piece he wrote. Wow. Here's the Rotterdam Philharmonic Orchestra playing Symphony No. 6 in B minor called the Pathétique, conducted by the great Yannick Nezet-Séguin.

0: Those last few minutes of that work just kind of grip you emotionally. That was Tchaikovsky's Symphony No. 6 in B minor, called the Pathétique. You heard the Rotterdam Philharmonic Orchestra conducted by the great Yannick Nézet again. I hope you enjoyed that beautiful moment on your Monday afternoon. We're going to round out this hour with music by Bach and Scott Joplin, so stay tuned.
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You heard the Overture in D Major from the Orchestral Suite No. 3 by Johann Sebastian Bach. That was the English Chamber Orchestra. Coming up next, we're going to round this hour out with music by the ragtime king, Scott Joplin. His famous work called The Entertainer, which won him a posthumous Pulitzer Prize in 1976. Here's Itzhak Perlman and Andre Previn playing The Entertainer. Enjoy.

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flutist Jean-Pierre Rampal and Claudia Adamani playing A Cuddly Wife or Sweetheart from the opera The Magic Flute by Mozart. Coming up is another piece that was written during a tough time for the composer. Music by Franz Schubert. He had a very severe illness that was not curable and death was looming. And so this work was birthed out of that despair. It was based on a poem that was set to music. And in the first half of the song, a terrified young maiden was begging death to pass her by. Then in the second half of the song, death responds to her and says, "Give me your hand, you fair and tender form. I am a friend and do not punish." Wow. This work definitely is dark romanticism. Here is Franz Schubert's String Quartet No. 14 called The Death and the Maiden in D minor, played by Colorado's very own Takacs Quartet.

0: Franz Schubert's String Quartet No. 14, called The Death and the Maiden. Wow, what a performance by Colorado's own Takach Quartet. Coming up in just a moment, Yu Zhuang plays Song Without Words in B-flat by Felix Mendelssohn. Stay tuned.
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0: The great Yu Zhuang with clarinetist Andreas Ottensamer playing Song Without Words in B-flat by Felix Mendelssohn. And that was actually arranged by Ottensamer. Hope you enjoyed that. I have a couple more pieces to round out our Monday Labor Day together, my friend. Thank you so much for joining me. And you know, we can't have an Essential Classics weekend without some music from the Nutcracker. That famous, iconic ballet by Tchaikovsky. Waltz of the Snowflakes is coming for you in just a moment.
1: 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Classical music is very important to me. It's uplifting, timeless, it's beautiful. I could go on. It's everything that's right and good in the world.
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Waltz of the Snowflakes from the Nutcracker by Tchaikovsky. I don't know about you, but that just put me in like a little tiny Christmas spirit, even though it's September. That was the Cincinnati Pops Orchestra. All right, we are going to round out our time with Spring from the Four Seasons by Antonio Vivaldi.

0: Spring from the Four Seasons by Antonio Vivaldi. You heard Baroque violinist Giuliana Carmagnola with the Venice Baroque Orchestra. I'm Monique Brooks Roberts. Thank you so much for joining me today. I hope you're having a beautiful Monday. Meet me back here tomorrow at 10 o'clock. Happy Labor Day to you again, my friend. Patty Painter Wakefield is up next for you, and she will be continuing our Essential Classics Weekend. She's got some music by Aaron Copland and so much more coming up. So tune in with Patty. And as always, my friend, have a beautiful day. Take care of you. Until next time.
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3: Hey there. It is the final stretch of our Essential Classics Weekend. Still plenty of great works to come. Beethoven's Moonlight Sonata in just over an hour. Dvorak's New World Symphony coming up during Colorado Spotlight tonight at 6. This is a great one by American composer Aaron Copland, and perhaps it's one of your favorites. He wrote it for choreographer Martha Graham, who started commissioning works from various composers in the 1930s. And the stories were very often based on American culture and history. This one premiered in 1944, Appalachian Spring by Aaron Copland, the composer himself directing the Boston Symphony Orchestra on Colorado Public Radio Classical.

0: Aaron Copland directing the Boston Symphony Orchestra in his own work, Appalachian Spring, on CPR Classical. Elizabeth Sprague Coolidge funded this work. She was a musician herself and a great patron of the arts. This premiered at a celebration for her 80th birthday in the Coolidge Auditorium at the Library of Congress in Washington, D.C. You're with CPR Classical. A Mozart horn concerto is coming up next.
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0: Unwind the accumulated stresses of the day with the clarity of Johann Sebastian Bach. I'm Patty Painter Wakefield. 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

0: Horn Concerto No. 3 by Wolfgang Amadeus Mozart. Dale Clevenger, the horn soloist, with the Chicago Symphony Orchestra on an Essential Classics weekend here on CPR Classical. Hi, I'm Patty Painter Wakefield. You have a chance to win a pair of tickets to see legendary tenor Andrea Bocelli at Red Rocks. And this is the final sweepstakes we're offering before the concert on September 20th and 21st. Andrea Bocelli is touring for his 30th anniversary of the album Romanza. 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

0: The Raindrop Prelude, number 15 by Frédéric Chopin, pianist Marta Argerich on Colorado Public Radio Classical. Beethoven's Moonlight Sonata will be coming up in about a half hour for your Essential Classics weekend with CPR Classical. This next piece is a Colorado composer to be aware of, Carter Pan, who is based at the University of Colorado Boulder. This is Slalom by Carter Pan, the Cincinnati Symphony Orchestra performing on CPR Classical.
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0: the sound of skis in the snow swishing there at the end of Slalom by Colorado composer Carter Pan, the Cincinnati Symphony Orchestra there on CPR Classical. A Behind the Baton story from conductor Scott O'Neill is ahead as Essential Classics Weekend continues.
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1: As it stands today, the Guinness Book of World Records credits Telemann as being the most prolific composer in all of history, with over 3,000 documented pieces. Throughout much of the 1700s, if you were one of the greatest composers, you worked for the church. And Telemann was music director in Hamburg and was responsible for 5 churches. So if anyone's going to have a big head and maybe look down on other people, this would be the guy. But all accounts were that he was so kind and had such a good sense of humor. He was the guy that put everyone else at ease, made everyone feel comfortable around him. And so I think it's a discredit to him to make him two-dimensional the way I find we often think of him today. How do you define Telemann? Not as good as Bach. J.S. Bach, in fact, had the greatest respect for Telemann. When he had his son Carl Philipp Emanuel, he asked Telemann to be his godfather. And Handel? Handel revered him so much, he once told someone else, Telemann can write an 8-part sacred piece as easily as most people can write a letter. He just found composition so natural. Today, I feel like we pit these composers against each other, trying to figure out who's greater than whom, but come on, this isn't an athletic event. There's no gold, silver, bronze, especially in the case of Bach, Handel, and Telemann. They had such great respect for each other that they felt that they were working for a common cause, to the glorification of God and to the betterment of mankind.

trumpet soloist Maurice André with the Academy of St. Martin in the Fields. That's Trumpet Concerto in D Major by Georg Philipp Telemann on CPR Classical's Essential Classics Weekend. Now, if you missed Colorado conductor Scott O'Neill's story about Telemann, or you'd like to share it with a friend, check our website for Behind the Baton. You'll find the story there at cprclassical.org. Hi, I'm Patty. Next is music inspired by being outdoors in nature. Rachel Portman has written a lot of movie scores, but this is the title track of music she released in 2020, not connected to a film, Ask the River, by Rachel Portman. She's the pianist here with violinist Cleo Gould and cellist Caroline Dale on member-supported Colorado Public Radio Classical.

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That's Symphony No. 1 by a composer who was a contemporary of Mozart and Haydn and led a very large orchestra in Paris that was known as one of the best in Europe at the time, Le Concert Olympique. This was by Joseph Bologna, Chevalier de Saint-Georges. The performers here were Tafel Musik, based out of Canada, Jean Lemann, the late Jean Lemann, directing on Colorado Public Radio Classical. Beethoven's Moonlight Sonata is just ahead as this Essential Classics weekend continues. Tenor Andrea Bocelli is coming to Red Rocks this September, and you could be there. The legendary Italian singer celebrates the 30th anniversary of Romanza, the album that made him a household name. Enter now for your chance to win a pair of tickets to either the September 20th or 21st concert. But hurry, the deadline is this Sunday at midnight. 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

0: Pianist Alisa Sarah Ott with the Moonlight Sonata, Piano Sonata number 14 by Ludwig van Beethoven. I know it doesn't sound much like moonlight at the end there. It's really just the first movement that's named for. It's an Essential Classics weekend on CPR Classical. Glad to have you along today. I'm Patty. This is by Aaron Copland, Buckaroo Holiday from Rodeo. Our very own Colorado Symphony, directed by Andrew Litton.
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0: Buckaroo Holiday from Rodeo, or Rodeo. I know it's pronounced both ways. Aaron Copland wrote the music and apparently pronounced it both ways himself. Colorado Symphony, directed by Andrew Litton, on CPR Classical's Essential Classics Weekend. 5 o'clock Bach is next.
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a favorite Bach for your 5 o'clock Bach on Essential Classics weekend. The Air on the G String, as it's called, comes from the Orchestral Suite No. 3 by Johann Sebastian Bach. Cellist Yo-Yo Ma performing the solo with the Amsterdam Baroque Orchestra. On a regular work day, 5 o'clock Bach is here for you to help make that turn toward the evening each weekday. And another favorite for you now from Bach's library. This is from the Brandenburg Concerto No. 2 on CPR Classical's 5 o'clock Bach.

0: The opening movement of the Brandenburg Concerto No. 2 by Johann Sebastian Bach. Shout out to Mark Bennett, the trumpeter with the Orchestra of the Age of Enlightenment on CPR Classical's 5 o'clock Bach. Essential Classics Weekend continues with Felix Mendelssohn's A Midsummer Night's Dream Overture.
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A Midsummer Night's Dream Overture by Felix Mendelssohn. He really does take you through that whole story in the overture. The Vienna Philharmonic Orchestra, Andre Previn directing on CPR Classical. Hey there, I'm Patty Painter Wakefield. 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And on Facebook and Instagram, we just posted some group photos, so enjoy. It is Essential Classics Weekend. 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Dvorak's New World Symphony is coming up on Colorado Spotlight tonight. It's a Boulder Philharmonic performance in just over a half hour at 6 o'clock. This is the opening to Joseph Haydn's final symphony, 104, that's the symphony number. 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

The finale of Frédéric Chopin's Piano Concerto No. 2. He only wrote two concertos. Solo piano pieces were certainly more his thing. Pianist Seonjin Cho performed with the London Symphony Orchestra on CPR Classical's Essential Classics Weekend. A little earlier, that was music by Joseph Haydn from his London Symphony. This is Amazing Grace, as living American composer Jennifer Higdon has written it for string quartet. The Seraphin Quartet performs on CPR Classical.

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0: the finale of the Spring Symphony by Robert Schumann. That was his first symphony. The Lausanne Chamber Orchestra on CPR Classical's Essential Classics Weekend. Hey there, I'm Patty. I hope you've had a good weekend so far. Dvorak's New World Symphony might help make it a little better, if not, and that's coming up in just a couple of minutes on Colorado Spotlight. And how about the spiritual arranged by Moses Hogan? It's the American Spiritual Ensemble performing on CPR Classical.
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